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1: Are you ready?
0: 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Big shout out to everybody locked on to the number one party station. 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
0: I want you to turn up your radio right now. 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
1: Yeah, boy. 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
1: I said, I know what I like when I say.

0: 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But don't wait. This promotion ends May 31st. 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
1: What's going on?
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0: 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It's no time for the double draw. What you waiting for? Easy to play
1: with four draws a day. Easy to win, so come on and play the double draw. Good afternoon. I'm Alexandra Ortiz, and welcome to this afternoon's double draw, number 33,882 for the 1st of May, 2026. This afternoon's draw is supervised by auditor Christian Carrington from EY. The spot 7 jackpot is now $49,750. Congratulations to all those lucky double draw winners. Over $12 million has been paid out in 2026. So let's see those lucky double draw numbers.
2: The first number is 14. Numbers are 14, 9, 20, 21, 11, 22, and the final and bullseye number is 3. 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

else could we be calling this the last stretch? The last hour till 6 p.m., guys. Hold on. And you are listening to 98.1 The One, your number one party station with your nephews, DJ Plug, and Master Scooby. 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
1: You're again.
0: You gotta give me some singing lessons.
1: More again, yeah.
0: Maybe Scooby.
1: Yeah, yeah.
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1: Good afternoon. Welcome once again to Drive Time. It's another great weekend at our feet, and we're preparing for Rally Barbados and King of the Hill in 2026. There's a test stage that will be contested on May 17th, which will set the tone for King of the Hill. And the Barbados Rally Club has confirmed that the First Citizens Group will again be the title sponsor for that hill sprint. For the fifth year, the event, which will run on Sunday, May 24th, returns to a 4-kilometer stage at the popular Stewart's Hill location in the southeast corner of Barbados for the fourth time. Event director Neil Barnard said it's fantastic to have First Citizens back on board as they return to Stewart's Hill. It's a real fan favorite, and seeing the cars coming down the thicket straight to turn left up the hill is always spectacular. King of the Hill, used since 2008 to see the running order for BCIC Rally Barbados this year, has been sponsored by First Citizens Group since 2022. The company has a wide footprint across the Eastern Caribbean in Barbados, St. Lucia, St. Vincent and the Grenadines, Costa Rica, and its flagship location, Trinidad and Tobago. The CEO of First Citizens, Claire Jordan, said, and I quote, "Since we began this partnership, our goal has been simple, to help elevate this event into an experience that inspires both competitors and spectators alike." She said, "The shared vision is that King of the Hill continues to bring international exposure to Barbados' vibrant motorsport community and supports economic opportunity for people in Barbados." Last year, Stuart Maloney became the fourth different winner since 2022, when his nephew Zane had been the youngest at 18 years of age, both driving Skoda Fabia Rally 2 cars. New Zealander Hayden Padden in a Hyundai i20 RS won in 2023, then Dane Skeet from the famous Skeet family claimed his second win in 2024 and the fifth for the family in the Subaru Impreza WRC S12, which his father, Roger the Sheriff, had driven to three victories between 2009 and 2015. Since First Citizens became the title sponsor, only Roger Mayers has topped the two-wheel drive in his Toyota WR Starlet. Added to that, three victories between 2013 and 2019. Those four straight wins brought his total to 7-6 in the international top 10. With an injured ankle, Mayers is not entered this year, which opens the door for a new winner, with his brother Barry, who will be at the wheel of a Ford Fiesta 2, and Rhett Watson in a BMW M3. He has one win. The most likely candidates, Barry has two. After the inaugural event in 2008 at Turner's Hall in St. Andrew, King of the Hill moved venues, first to Stewart's Hill, then Sailor Gully in St. Peter, before finding a more permanent home on Hangman's Hill in St. Thomas, 2011 and 2018, apart from a switch to Luke Hill in St. Lucie in 2013. After 2 years back at Stewart's Hill in 2021, the event was lost to the pandemic, since King of the Hill came twice in St. Thomas 22 and 2025 on the stage running past Society Plantation in St. John. So we've got a lot to look forward for in motorsport. The test stage, as I said earlier, will take place the weekend before King of the Hill, May 17th. That test stage is Stewart's Hill to Luke Hill in St. Peter. This has been Drive Time for another week. Dip your lights to the oncoming traffic and be courteous on our roads. I'm Trevor Thorpe. We are chomping the bit for King of the Hill, the test stage, and BCIC Rally Barbados 2026. Have a great weekend. Good afternoon.
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0: after 6 o'clock. Make sure not to plug, make sure not to scooby eat and every time. Wait a minute now.
1: Alright, remember the bar, remember the laughter.
0: Usually you got me straight till 10 o'clock, but today, tonight.
1: How's the deal, I tell you that?
0: Yeah, man, you can catch me straight till 9 o'clock.
1: You think it was me?
0: Don't worry, we still got that TikTok live.
1: How long we?
0: That's gonna be happening.
1: That's up. Not dirty.
0: I said him to start it from 7:30 though.
1: So,
0: usually I started from 8 o'clock, but I said him to start it from 7:30.
1: January start.

Middles is 7 minutes after the hour of 6 o'clock right here on the nation's number one party station. 4675444. Hit me up on the WhatsApp. All that light now, get your shout outs in. If you're celebrating your birthday in the month of May, I want to say happy birth month to you. It's the first day, it's May Day, it's a Labor Day. So you know what? We're going to enjoy this bank holiday. Yeah, man. Someone messaged me already and say, happy birthday going out to Sharice. Happy birthday going out to you, Sharice. She said that she's a popcorn fan and I started the correct way. So you know what?

Yes, Barbados. 22 minutes after the hour of 6 o'clock, y'all. Tell me how you're liking the vibe so far. 467 at 5444. I telling you, boy, I loving it. I got some messages coming in already saying technical big shout out to everybody on the east side. I see people locked in all the way in St. Barnabas as well. I see people locked in Christchurch, God Hill, Lodge Road, Kingsland. Even see people in St. Nelson Street locked in all right now. So you know we can kick us in nice and easy.

0: Yeah, man, we are going to play this track here by Vice Cartel. Tune called Like I'm Superman. Afterwards, we're going to take that short commercial break. And we're going to give you 15 minutes of some, say, R&B. And a hip and hip hop. Then afterwards, we're going to take it to the top of the hour with some pop music. Look up at 7 o'clock is all about I Am Woman. Yeah, the Mother's Day celebration party. The Patrice Roberts show. So look up for that. They're coming up at 7 o'clock, right? So let's get on with it, right?
1: EP. You lie to me.
0: Talk to them, Vice Cartel. Before we take that.

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0: 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It's that easy. Four Crowns can have you and your crew outside. Pure vibes. But don't wait. This promotion ends May 31st. 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
1: 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The One. The One. The One.

Real messages coming in, say technical liking his vibe, but liking his energy. So you know what? I can keep it straight to the top of the hour. Ladies, I have one question for you though. Do you have that one person you're gonna love all the time, no matter what the issues you go through? They got that one person that you hate that you love them so much? Huh? Talk to me. 4675444, talk to me. But you see, for right now,

0: Yes, Barbados is going to take that short commercial break right about now, man. When we come back, it's all about I Am Woman 2026. Because the countdown is officially on, so don't you move. 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

The countdown is on and the energy is already building. Early bird tickets are sold out. This Mother's Day is more than a show. It's a movement. Patrice Roberts is coming to Barbados, bringing the vibe, the power, and the connection that turns a crowd into a community. Sunday, May 10th, live at Kensington Oval. So get ready for the ultimate celebration of strength, beauty, and power. I Am Woman 2026. Always us. In this 15 minutes, I will be giving you some information about it. So stay tuned. Keep your ears locked to 98.1 The One. Ladies, ready now.

0: 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I told you the early bird tickets are already sold out. 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I can tell you soon from now where you can get them tickets, right? So first thing in the morning, that's where you're heading to, right? Wait a minute.
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You can do that and get yourself your ticket for I Am a Woman, the Patrice Roberts Show, y'all. And there's no better way to celebrate Mother's Day. An unforgettable experience, energy, fashion, culture. And I'm telling you, you should celebrate it with your mother as well. And you make sure you love your mother tender. Let me play the next Patrice Roberts right here, because it's all about I Am Woman 2026. The show is always us.

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You can get to general admission at $120 or that VIP food and drinks inclusive at $325. 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

Barbados, as we coming to the close of this segment here, what is a better way to take your mother to for Mother's Day? Because Mother's Day is a special day, showcasing beauty, strength, and power. I Am Woman 2026. It's happening on Sunday, May 10th, live at Kensington Oval. And it's not just a show, it's more than a show, it's a movement. 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Because I Am Woman's show.

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0: I say, have a drink, click, down the Bud Light. 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The Patron, out, let's go get it down. The sound.
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0: 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From 7:30 straight till 8:30. What did you

If you're at a corner shop right about now, line me with your friends. Go to the bartender and tell the bartender, listen to me. I was listening to the 18.1, the one and technical telling me about El Dorado rum. It's a rum that comes from Guyana up with Demerara River. You got any of them? Of course, the bartender can tell you. Yeah, which one you want? You want the white one, which is the 3-year-old. You want the 5-year-old. You want the 8. You want the 12. You want the 15. Tell me which one you want. Because it's smoother and rich, y'all. Just like a beautiful lady. You know what?

0: Diana. When I'm talking about the brown skin, right? I'm talking about that 12-year-old bottle of El Dorado. Yeah, the one that come in the red box. You know which one I'm talking about? Reaching out to all my pretty little what?
1: A brown skin. Girl, I wanna wrap you, wanna lock you in